973. It's Georgie. We've got Robin, Kip and Corey back in breakfast. Oh, good Monday, Kiss.

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0: New to the Kiss playlist, Dominic Fike, and that is Baby Doll. This is The Smallsy Show. Tonight, right here at Kiss. Hey, we got tickets to go to the Billie Eilish movie. You want them? 131065. Michaela, hello.
1: Hello.
0: Hello, happy Monday. Tickets are yours.
1: Oh my God, thank you so much. I'm so excited.
0: Did you see Billie's tour when she was here last year?
1: I did. I lined up 12 hours for her.
0: Oh my God. Well, you know what? You're going to love this movie because there's a scene in particular where Billie

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1: 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Tickets to go to the check out the new Billie Eilish movie. If you want to see that in 3D, call now. You want to come to the next iHeart Live? Stand by. The big announcement next.

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0: 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We like to give you question one as well to try and guarantee $250. If you want to go double or nothing two times, it's $1,000.
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